0: Corey Kent spoke about his struggles early in his career.
1: I got dropped as a songwriter. I was writing songs for other people and just randomly got a phone call one Monday that said, hey, we really believe in you. We think that you have, you know, all the potential in the world, but you're fired. And I was like, dang, this is a terrible time. We just bought our first house.
2: Are you living here?
1: Out in Dixon, Tennessee.
2: Yeah.
1: We just had our first baby girl out here and I lost my job, you know, and as soon as we got there, the world shuts down for a couple of years. It was the first time in my life, in my adult life, where it's like, how am I going to make any money?
3: Yeah. The Bobby Bones Show.

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1: You know, I think that like everybody on my family, like everybody on both sides of my family, I should say, on my mom and dad's, everybody sang, everybody played some instrument. Singing and performing, man, it's just something about it's in my DNA. Like, it's very much a drug for me. It's just in my veins. It's something that I have to get out. I love performing in front of a crowd and giving them a piece of myself every night for what they give back to me.
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Is that you? Tell you what now, only summer thing I've done is sweat and complain about sweat. 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

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Hey, thank you for starting your Thursday here with me. How about we get it rolling with some good news? Hang on just two songs and I'll share some with you.

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So I got a topic I want to discuss next hour. Who does fall remind you of? Who just popped in your mind when I said that? 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
1: Some say we're old-fashioned. We like to say we were raised right. This is After Midnight with Granger Smith.

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1: Granger, it's Jimmy from Georgia, bro. Hey, getting back on that grind again. Time to go make that money. Want you to give a big shout out to me and my buddy Nick on these early morning drives going to make that money. We love listening to your show, and we love the Earl Devils Jr.'s dumb criminal stories. We love you, buddy. Thank you.
0: Well, buddy, I'm glad After Midnight is part of your morning. Thank you for listening.

0: 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Ann Hudson is about to jump on and share some Nashville news with us. Ann, what do you have lined up?
1: Well, Granger, I know you're a big Randy Travis fan. So am I. And he made a big announcement, ones that fans have been waiting for a long time. I got that story coming up in your Nashville news next.

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Asking this question, who does fall remind you of? We'll talk about this in two songs. Tell me whoever popped in your mind. 866-607-8383.

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0: Man, thank you so much for listening to After Midnight. I appreciate that, brother.

Bay's Best Country, 93.1 WPOC. A former Arizona senator says that the cops were out to ruin her reputation, and now she's suing for over $8 million. Is it a political hit job or just a traffic stop drama blown out of proportion? We're digging in, and Earl Dibbles Jr. is going to share this real dumb criminal story with us next.

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The first drunk driving arrest was made on this day. Can you believe that? You'll never guess what year. I'll share, plus other things that went down on this day in history, coming up in two songs.

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Who does fall remind you of? 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
1: Country, more than where we live. 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
1: Yeah, y'all, this is Vern, driver for Roadlink. I'm heading down the road, I-35. I'm heading down toward Laredo, Texas. But I give you a shout and compliment your show. I listen to you just about every night.
0: Hey, thanks for listening, man. I appreciate the kind words.

0: 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Ann Hudson is coming up next with all the latest from Nashville. 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
1: Oh, this is fun, Granger. One country superstar is about to do something no woman has ever done before at the CMA Awards. The history-making announcement is coming up in your Nashville news next.

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6: You know, we've made it almost all the way through another week. It's Thursday, y'all. Officially, Granger Smith here, your host of After Midnight. I've got this question. Where do you stand on electric cars? Think about that and call me. 866-607-8383. Earl Bibbles Jr. is coming in with a dumb criminal story, and all of this with a bunch of good country music on the way weaved in between. Hey, it's hour number four. It's After Midnight. Let's go.

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Okay, asking this question, where do you stand with electric cars? 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
1: If you're up late with us, you'll want to follow us on Instagram, too. 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
1: Hey, Granger, how you doing, bud? 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You keep me up at night working. Work the graveyard shift. I love it. Big 98. I love the Big 98. Just keep doing what you're doing, bud. We're listening, and I appreciate you.
0: Thank you for that encouragement, sir. I appreciate you listening.

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Robbing a store with a toy gun is bad enough, but escaping on an electric bike? Yeah, that didn't go well for this guy in Pennsylvania. Earl Dibbles Jr. is going to share that dumb criminal story with us next.

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Hey, thank you for starting your Thursday here with me. How about we get it rolling with some good news? Hang on just two songs and I'll share some with you.

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1: We're more than just a country radio show. We're a late night family. And Granger Smith is the voice that keeps the night going strong. Thanks for riding with us here on After Midnight with Granger Smith.

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1: Hey, Granger, this is Brian Bondrack. I live up by Sioux City, Iowa, and I listen to 104.1. You have a good night. God bless you all for what you do.
0: Thank you for that encouragement, sir. I appreciate you listening.

0: 93.1 WPOC. Ann Hudson is about to jump on and share some Nashville news with us. Ann, what do you have lined up?
1: Well, Granger, I know you're a big Randy Travis fan. So am I. And he made a big announcement. Ones that fans have been waiting for a long time. I got that story coming up in your Nashville news next.

0: You know, after you work closely with somebody for a number of months, you get to know each other and you can read. I can read the room.
1: Okay.
0: You seem like something's bothering you this morning.
1: No.
0: Are you just, okay?
1: You know, it's the second week of school.
0: Yeah, I know. So how's it going? What's the stress?
1: Well, the first night of we all have homework hit.
0: Okay.
1: And it was like, mom. Right. And I'm like, hold on, upstairs, downstairs. And then baby's like, mom. And I'm like, I don't know where to go.
0: There's a lot of us.
1: That's just where we are right now.
0: Yeah.
1: We had our first soccer practice last night.
0: Wow.
1: That went well. Everything's good.
0: So it's starting to get serious into the routine.
1: It's starting to get real serious.
0: We're into the routine.
1: Yeah. And then like I looked at my calendar yesterday and I'm like, oh my God, there's way too many lines of things every day at this point. Because, you know, all the schedules start coming out now for schools and practices. And I'm like, there's way too many lines. Let's go back to the summer where there were not that many.
0: Right.
1: Yeah, but everything's fine. We're good.
0: So, but everybody got their homework done.
1: Uh-huh. Homework's done. Mm-hmm. I think we all got A's. Giada was very happy because she turned in her summer work and she got a squishy and I'm like, everything is okay now.
0: And she had standardized testing. And
1: she did have standardized testing this week.
0: She survived?
1: She survived. She's fine.
0: Okay.
1: She can do the standardized testing. I would be like, oh my gosh, can't do it too early.
0: You just fill every one of them out. Just don't leave any empty answers. I just fill A, B, C, or D.
1: Yeah, I haven't gone there yet with her. I'm like, get it right.
0: Yeah, just answer them all. We're in the-

0: Throwback Thursday already?
1: Oh my gosh, we're whipping through this week.
0: We are.
1: I mean, we're trying to give away cash. There's, I guess, country calling tickets.
0: We're going to have some fun this morning. But let's get Throwback Thursday started with the Chicks.

0: 93.1 WPOC, Michael, Jay, and Candace. What do we have going on today?
1: CMA nomination.
0: Yes, I'm so excited about this. Mm-hmm. This morning at 9 a.m., we're going to get the results of all the voting that has gone on among CMA members. I don't know exactly how many there are. There are thousands, though.
1: Okay.
0: And those people are comprised of people who work in the record business, who, you know, work in promotion, in recording. They call it A&R, which is artist and repertoire, which is the people within the record companies that go out and try to search for new talent. You know, they're the ones that you know, are keeping an eye on everything that's happening at a bar or on, you know, Star Search back in the day or The Voice now, you know. So you've got those folks. You got people that are artists that actually are recording music or hoping to record music. Mm-hmm. You got us, people in radio. These are all members of the Country Music Association. So it's everybody in the format votes. Now, they start with just, hey, round one is, hey, who do you like? Who do you think's really had a great year for all these different categories? Male, female, entertainer, all of them.
1: And this was, we were here when you did that.
0: Yeah, that was like about a month, I don't know, 6 weeks ago.
1: Right.
0: And then all those votes are tabulated and they come up with like 20 names. I think it was 20 in each one of the categories. And they send about round two comes out and I got that. And it was like, all right, now pick your favorite five out of each one of these categories. And all those votes are added up. Then today, from that, they come out with the top five nominees in each category. Now, you could say, Michael J., you're wrong. There's more than five. Sometimes there are. Because occasionally there are ties. And they're like, oh, we have to have seven in a category.
1: Really?
0: Yeah.
1: Okay.
0: That can happen.
1: Because I went through thinking of my top five for male, female, and entertainer.
0: And we're ready to battle.
1: Right. But I had like my core three or four. And I was like, that's it. Like I can close it out with that many.
0: Now think about how there are five nominees for Major Market Air Personality of the Year.
1: Yeah, I don't want to think about it.
0: And we're
1: that.
0: In there.
1: So
0: so it's the same thing. And the judges are looking at the five of us and they're saying, well, who do I want to vote for to win the award?
1: Mm-hmm. And hopefully they weren't like
0: Michael Jay and Candace.
1: Oh, we gotta have five.
0: Michael Jay and Candace. Michael Jay and Candace.
1: Nashville, do you hear us?
0: Michael Jay and Candace. Michael Jay and Candace. I'm trying to get that. If I get it out in the, you know, the atmosphere, maybe they'll pick up on it. So anyway, I have already recorded with Ava a little video clip of my nominees. Now, you're going to do the same.
1: Yeah, I'm kind of nervous to do it.
0: I'm going to leave the room. I'm not going to. Well, you know what? It doesn't matter at this point. I can watch because I've already done it.
1: No, you're going to make me nervous. You need to leave the room.
0: Okay. And then we're going to put it all up by 6 o'clock this morning. Yeah. By 6. We're going to get it going in just a few minutes.
1: Oh, my gosh.
0: And then we're going to.
1: Let me find my mascara, please.
0: And then at 9 o'clock, we're going to find out who got the most right. And Ava's playing, too.
1: All right.
0: We've got 15 possible points because we're playing with male, female, and entertainer of the year. And you can play along with us. We want you to think about who you would root for male artist of the year, female artist of the year, and entertainer of the year in country music.
1: Anybody want to help me?
0: Go ahead and text 77962. That'll be the question in the roll call coming up next, right around 5:50.
1: All right, out on the roadways, not much happening out there. Outer Loop's out of the Beltway looks good so far from Hartford Road down through Towson, West Side, Stevenson, wrapping around the end at 795, and then eventually heading up towards the Triple Bridges. So far, 95 is running without incident, both through Howard County and through the Fort McHenry Tunnel, and no issues out on 895. I'm Candace Dolden, that's your traffic.
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10: From the Fox 45 Weather Authority Storm Center, I'm meteorologist Amy Aronson. Very hot and humid with temperatures in the upper 80s, feel like temperatures in the 90s. And then the next weather maker moves in with scattered showers and storms later today. This rain will continue through tonight with temperatures falling back into the upper 60s. Watch Fox 45 Morning News from 4:30 to 10 a.m. for the latest forecast and weather 24 hours a day on foxbaltimore.com. I'm meteorologist Amy Aronson.
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0: 93.1 WPOC. What's going on with you this morning? 551, Michael, Jay, and Candace. I know you want to find out what's happening on the road, so we've got traffic info coming up, and we want to know who's already up and awake with
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0: quick.
2: 2-year-old Sully is awake. Happy second birthday to Sully, says his texter. He's a baby Ella fella.
0: Aww.
2: Wants to know if we can play something to start his day on the way to Gigi's.
0: Oh, that's very sweet. Hey, good morning from Kathy in Cumberland. She's got us on in Western Maryland. Stay cool. It is. It's already pretty toasty. Mm-hmm. Heard this early in the morning. We're heading up into the mid-80s to near 90 today.
2: Somebody said Dolly for a Lifetime Achievement Award because without her, none of these peeps would exist.
0: Hey, I love listening. Play more music. You've got it. We will play more music. And thank you very much for being here this morning. We got your note, too. If you want to check in, 77962. Start with hey or hi. You can also get a hold of us at 800-321-3693. 16 seconds of commercials and back to the music this morning following a quick check on traffic.
2: We do have an accident on the southbound side of 295. It's right near 195. No problems to report out along 95 if you are thinking about taking that instead, moving down through the Howard County stretch. Slow traffic southbound side of 895 between Boston Street and the Harbor Tunnel. 95, no problems moving through the Fort McHenry Tunnel, just the volume that's building. I'm Candace Dolden. That's your traffic.
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0: what is going on with the brief this morning, Candace?
1: All is clear for Carroll County Schools this morning after a man escapes from his court-committed location yesterday. Details in the brief.
0: We'll hear all about it after Luke Combs on WPOC.

0: on WPOC. It is Throwback Thursday. This week has my head spun.
1: Mm-hmm. Well, because Monday was a holiday for some.
0: Right.
1: Right.
0: But and then we made it.
1: Almost.
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1: Three Carroll County schools were placed in secure mode yesterday after a man was wanted for escaping from his court-committed location. According to a message sent out to parents of students in the Carroll County school system, including Piney Ridge Elementary School, Sykesville Middle, and Carrolltown Elementary, they were all placed in secure mode due to police activity in the area. Well, the school system says that secure is a standard response protocol when there is a situation outside in the area of the school and that no one would be allowed to enter or exit the building until it's resolved. State police were looking for a 54-year-old man who escaped after walking away from Springfield Hospital Center around 11:30. He was located around 3:30 in the afternoon. Nobody was hurt. Towson University will lower tuition for students from six states surrounding Maryland in an effort to keep more of them enrolled. Students from Delaware, New Jersey, New York, Pennsylvania, Virginia, and West Virginia, along with those from Washington, D.C., will qualify for the discount launching in the fall of 2027. Though the university has seen steady enrollment, the number of undergraduate degrees it awards has fallen in recent years. University leaders hope that the new discount will increase retention. NASA announced that astronauts Reid Wiseman and Victor Glover, who traveled to the moon's orbit earlier this year, will retire from the agency this month. Reid Wiseman is a Baltimore County native. Both astronauts will support the agency by training and mentoring other astronauts. That is your brief. Out on the roadways, not much happening. We do have a crash, though, on the southbound side of 295, right near 195. As far as 95, no problems to report moving down through Howard County, just the volume that's building. In Baltimore, a crash on the southbound side of Broadway, that's going to be right near 40. Heavy traffic southbound side of 895 from Boston Street up towards the Harbor Tunnel. Same deal out along 95 through the Fort McHenry Tunnel. So far, so good. 95 through White Marsh. I'm Candace Dolden. That's your traffic.
0: We have a few folks checking in late for the roll call this morning. Morning. Shout out to you, Joe, at State Highway Emergency Response. Amanda is heading to work for Donut Thursday.
1: Mm-hmm. Merle from Dundalk heading to work in Pasadena. And we have a few talking about 9/11.
0: Yeah,
1: where they were.
0: Well, we'll be talking a lot about that tomorrow. I can tell you that much. And also, good morning from Jordan in Fells Point. Driving into clinical this morning and thinking about top five entertainers for the CMA Awards. Those announcements this morning at 9.
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0: course, that's Morgan Wallen at 6:18.
1: Michael J's Music City Minute. In 60 seconds, you gon' know like you on Music Row.
0: Yeah, Michael J and Candace here. A week from tomorrow, Fridays are always New Country Friday. Mm-hmm. Riley Green's 19 tracks he's got on this new album coming out. It's called That's Just Me. It'll be out a week from tomorrow, and he's still dealing with controversy about the 11th song on the album called POS. That's all we know about it.
2: Okay.
0: The internet believes it was a musical response to Megan Maroney's Who Hurt You, since the two were rumored to be a thing. Riley sat down in an interview this past week, and he said, the internet is wrong. And he said, as he put it, he doesn't think he's smart enough to pull off something like that.
2: Well, a lot of artists have been saying the internet is wrong lately.
0: Yeah. So, well, the internet's right about this. Co Wetzel had to reschedule 3 shows unexpectedly this week due to what he's calling a family emergency. He posted on Instagram and he says, I hate having to make this call, especially knowing how many of y'all have made plans to come see us. I'm truly sorry for the inconvenience and really appreciate your understanding and support right now. So okay. I don't know what's going on with that. We do know that a man who's not canceling his shows these days, Garth Brooks, is coming soon. Now, he had a surprise show in Denver. We showed you at a bar this week. Garth is now on to the Windy City this weekend for 4 shows.
2: And then next week,
0: he's arriving after Chicago. He's coming to Washington, D.C. And he will be here on, what is it, the 18th?
2: 18th and 19th.
0: Yeah, and that is your Music City Minute.
2: Out on the roadways, we do have a crash on the outer loop side of the Beltway. It's right near Paring Parkway. Right lane is blocked and it's stop and go from White Marsh Boulevard heading down towards the flashing lights. Also, an accident southbound side of 295 right near 195. In Baltimore, heavy traffic southbound side of 895 from Boston Street heading up towards the Harbor Tunnel. And yes, sluggish out along 95 moving through the Fort McHenry Tunnel. We do have a crash on Broadway southbound side right near 40. I'm Candace Stolten. That's your traffic.
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0: KOC. Real connection, real emotion, and yeah, a few mistakes. 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Actually, lots of mistakes. Guaranteed human.
1: His eyes are cold and restless.

0: give you a second here with Michael J. and Candace in the morning while you're enjoying Garth Brooks on Throwback Thursday. I can't wait for him to come.
1: Next week.
0: Yeah, it's going to be a lot of fun seeing him in concert. Not this weekend, next weekend. Mm-hmm. Here at 93.1 WPOC. I want to give you a moment here to daydream about your significant other. Maybe a boyfriend, girlfriend, husband, wife, ex. If all your exes are in Texas, whatever the case.
1: Okay.
0: Think about that person who was or is important to you.
1: Mm-hmm.
0: All right? And think about what the one thing he or she does to you or for you that really meant something, that's really significant. Let me give you an example. Here was a caller we got.
2: One of my favorite things that my boyfriend does is always gives me a kiss before he leaves the house. And when he comes home, he always comes and finds me and gives me a kiss. And that's the biggest thing in the world to me.
0: Yes, she likes that contact, that little moment of like, hey, you matter to me. Yeah, I think that's very sweet.
1: Okay.
0: What about you, Candace? Is there something that you know, your SO does that matters the most?
1: I got to think about this one.
0: Okay.
1: I have a really big...

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No, no, wait, that's about drinking. Never mind. Hey, but this one's way more responsible. Michael J. and Candace in the morning. 93.1 WJ.

0: and Candace here at 93.1 WPOC talking about what it is you love your significant other to do. Mm-hmm. And we've heard everything from a kiss goodbye to just being more understanding.
1: Yeah. Or a boyfriend who leaves a note for this woman every morning and it says it makes her day.
0: What about you?
2: I work two jobs and my husband has taken on all of the house things. Cleaning, cooking, laundry.
1: Wow.
2: So it's taken a lot off of my plate.
0: Is he working too, or is

0: he able to stay home?
1: So he's 100% disabled from the Navy, so he stays home.
0: Gotcha.
2: Oh, my gosh.
0: Well, it sounds like you both have had your plates full. We appreciate him, and it sounds like you're really running around. What are the two jobs that you do?
1: I work for the Department of Health, and I work for the Baltimore Orioles.

0: 93.1 WPOC, the Cash Money and High Low Jackpot number one coming up in a little over 6 minutes. But first, what's going on with the briefing.
1: All is clear for Carroll County Schools this morning after a man escapes from his court-committed location yesterday. Details on the brief.
0: We're going to hear all about it after the now bald Sam Hunt.
2: I don't know if you were looking at me or not. You probably smile like that all the time. I don't mean to...

0: 93.1 WPOC. Good morning. It's Michael, Jane, Candace. We're here with your country. We're here with your high-low game coming up. We do this at 10 after 7, 8, and 9. So plenty of chances to win money.
1: Your pop culture protein boost. It's The Brief on 93.1 WPOC.
2: Three Carroll County schools were placed in secure mode yesterday after a man was wanted for escaping from his court-committed location. According to a message sent out to parents of students in the Carroll County school system, including Piney Ridge Elementary, Sykesville Middle, and Carrolltown Elementary, were placed in secure mode due to police activity in the area. The school system said that secure is a standard response protocol when there is a situation outside in the area of this school and that no one would be allowed to enter or exit the building until it's resolved. State police were looking for a 54-year-old man who escaped after walking away from Springfield Hospital Center around 11:30. He was located around 3:30 in the afternoon. Nobody was hurt. Towson University will lower tuition for students from six states surrounding Maryland in an effort to keep more of them enrolled. Students from Delaware, New Jersey, New York, Pennsylvania, Virginia, and West Virginia, along with those from Washington, D.C., will qualify for the discount launching in fall 2027. Though the university has seen steady enrollment, the number of undergraduate degrees awards has fallen in recent years. University leaders hope that the new discount will increase retention. NASA announced that astronauts Reid Wiseman and Victor Glover, who traveled to the moon's orbit earlier this year, will retire from the agency this month. Reid Wiseman is a Baltimore County native. Both astronauts will support the agency by training and mentoring other astronauts. That is Brave.
0: I'm just staring at Good Morning America behind you, and I'm making faces. Sorry, Candace.
2: I'm like, what's going on?
0: Well, because, you know, they just said that Maryland is one of the states that has above average heat this past summer.
2: Oh, yeah.
0: It's been hotter. But California, yesterday, Southern Cali, L.A., Escondido, down towards Mexico, 112.
2: Wow.
0: The temperatures broke all the records in the lower West Coast yesterday, and they're just baking out there.
2: Yeah, they are. All right, here, out of Loop's out of the Beltway, we're seeing red, and that's brake lights. That's because of a crash that's right near Liberty Road. Stop-and-go traffic leading up towards the scene. Three vehicles involved in that one. Also, you're going to find a crash on Bologna Avenue. That one's right at Stevenson Lane. Disabled vehicle, Paring Parkway at 695. Out of Loop's out of the Beltway is heavy from Paring Parkway heading down through Towson. Slow on 95, southbound side from 895 up towards Key Highway. And stop and go on 895 southbound side Urban Avenue down towards Boston Street. I'm Candace Stolden. That's your traffic.
0: It's 7:10. Ding, ding, ding, ding, ding. You know what that means?
2: It's about that time.
0: Need the ninth caller at 800-321-3693 so we can play high-low.
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1: 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Living life on the Cob, baby. Michael J. and Candace in the morning on 93.1 WPOC.

0: This morning at 9 a.m., we're going to get the CMA Award nominations. We're going to be hearing about that throughout the morning. Mm-hmm. But coming up in 3 minutes, by the way, we're going to play High-Low with April to see if she wins the cash.
1: Okay.
0: And the Music City Minute, we find out, is it true Dolly Parton turned down a $7 million movie role?
2: Why?

0: 93.1 WPOC, Michael J. and Candace. I can't wait to see what happens. I understand what it's called. All right, April, I want you to hold on for 1 second because we're going to play High Low in just a second. Just a couple of quick stories from Nashville. Word is that the late Dolly Parton turned down $7 million to play the villain in the 1984 movie Supergirl.
1: Really?
0: Yeah, a role that ultimately went to Faye Dunaway. Faye was famous for a whole bunch of great movies. Mommy Dearest, Network, Bonnie and Clyde. Anyway, Dolly, I mean, she said, I don't need your $7 million. Mm-hmm. She said that just wasn't right for her. She was very selective about her roles that she chose. So, go figure. I don't think Dolly really did things for money.
1: No, I don't think so either.
0: She did it because she cared.
1: Dang.
0: Sam Hunt has been missing in action for quite a while now. Well, something is going on or about to happen with Sam. He surprised fans by debuting a bold new look on social media the other day. He shaved off his beard and his hair. And he looks very clean cut. Almost looks like military to me. And maybe it's his new look for music. Who knows?
1: Okay.
0: But apparently he's been working on music. And there have been rumors about this album being affected by fatherhood that has really changed his whole world.
1: Sweet.
0: So we wish him the best, and we really do hope to hear from him soon. Taylor Swift has a newly discovered Australian plant bug genus named after her. So there's four new bugs, and they're named after Taylor. The University of California calls them Swiftophilus. I got a couple suggestions I was thinking about. There's the love story lanternfly. Kind of flies
1: around. That's cute.
0: How about the shake it off stink bug?
1: Okay, I like and that one.
0: Are you ready for this one? The ready for it roach? What do you think?
1: I'm not ready.
0: You're
1: for
0: not going
1: to
0: want one of those?
1: No, I don't know that I would need a bug.
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0: All right, we got April on the line patiently waiting to try to win some money. What would you do with all that cash when you win it, April?
3: I'm going to some concert. I don't know.
0: Yeah, you sound like you live on Candace's level.
1: Hey, girl, what concert are we going to?
3: We'll figure one out, Candace.
1: Okay.
3: We'll go to something.
0: All right. Well, April, I would love to hear that you win the money. How much do you think is in high-low jackpot number one? Oh, I'm so excited to hear what her guess is.
3: $23.37.
0: Hold up. I got to do some quick math.
1: 23.
0: You're saying
1: 37.
0: Say that one more time so I got you. I don't want to mess up.
3: $2,327.
0: That's what I thought you said. $2,327 for April? Let's see.
2: That's too high.
1: Oh,
0: April, I'm sorry. But we're going to play again. And we will do it again because we love giving you a chance to win the money.
2: Y'all been giving it your best guess, but no one's figured it out yet. Your next chance at our high-low jackpot is at 810 on 93.1 WPOC.
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1: Outer Loop side of the Beltway, there's a crash. It's between 795 and Liberty Road. Stop and go traffic leading up towards the scene. Right lane is blocked there. No problems to report out along Reisterstown Road if you are thinking about exiting off. Now, we did have a crash on the top end of the Beltway, Outer Loop side, that was right near Paring Parkway. That one has been cleared. We are still dealing with that accident on Bologna Avenue. That one's right near Stevenson Lane. Disabled vehicle cleared from Paring Parkway right at 695. Stop and go southbound side of 895 from Moravia Road down towards Boston Street. Slow on 95 from 895 heading down towards the Key Highway. Volume certainly there out along the Harrisburg Expressway from Pedonia Road heading down towards the Beltway. I'm Candace Dolden. That's your traffic.
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0: 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So who do you think should be nominated for Entertainer of the Year?
1: For a CMA.
0: Yeah, you can tell us now. 77962 on the text. We'll

0: that little clip forever. You are his. Look, we love Glen Burnie. I mean, my whole family's. We spent our whole lives there. Anyway, Kayla, look here. We have got three questions to give you. You're a hoot. Do it quickly, because if you don't get it in before the buzzer, we got to hang up on you, and I don't want to do that. We've got tickets for Country Calling. So Candace has got a few things you're going to have to call because it's Country Calling. Uh-huh. All right, here we go.
1: It's all about the call. Tell your boyfriend's mom that you don't like her cooking.
0: Well, Kayla, what would you say to your boyfriend's mother to tell her that you don't like what she made? Go.
2: That I could do it better.
1: Oh, Kayla tells it like it is.
0: You just come straight out and tell her, huh? You have no.
2: She's an amazing cook, but yeah. Okay.
0: All right. How about this one? What would you say if you had to call your boss and explain that you can't come to work because you're currently being chased by a goose that got loose from the Maryland State Fair?
2: Oh my goodness. The goose is on the loose. And that's so funny because we call my nephew Goose.
1: Aww, my cute. Dad called me Goose.
0: Aww, that's mm-hmm. cute. All right, aww. Finally.
1: Okay, call your neighbor and ask if you can borrow their Wi-Fi while standing outside their house.
2: All right. Can I have your Wi-Fi password, please?
1: There you go.
0: That's it. You're just going to say it very nicely with a cute smile, and they'll probably give it to you.
2: Yes.
0: Well, listen.
2: Exactly.
0: Congratulations, Kayla. You're doing some real calling. You're going to Ocean City. You're going to hang out with all the stars. Country Calling. You're going to be there for both days and everything that's going down.
2: I'm so excited. Thank you guys so much.
0: You're very welcome. Thank you for listening.

0: 93.1 WPOC. Well, the CMA award nominations are coming out. I thought we'd get you a couple that are going on right now. For Single of the Year, how about this? You can pick your favorite. These are the five nominees for Single of the Year for the CMA. Be Her from Ella Langley. Choosin' Texas from Ella Langley. I Knew It, I Knew You from Taylor Swift. Somewhere Over Laredo from Lainey Wilson. And The Fall from Cody Johnson. What do you think out of those five? If you had to pick one. I'm going to say
1: Taylor might come in there.
0: I think Taylor's going to win. I think I choose in Texas would be my favorite, but you know what can happen? She's got two nominations, so sometimes people will be like, "Well, I really like Ella, so I'm going to go with Be Her or Choose in Texas." Right now, they're doing a musical event of the year. The nominees are A Song to Sing from Miranda and Chris Stapleton, Horses and Divorces from Kacey Musgraves and Miranda Lambert. Man, Ella is getting so many nominations. She's nominated for I Can't Love You Anymore with Morgan Wallen, and also If I Don't Leave, I'm Gonna Stay. I knew that was going to get nominated. Yeah. Carly Pierce and Riley Green, and then the MacArthur song. Uh-huh. You know that's going to get nominated. So they're all coming in. We'll get you the rundown. If you want to follow all of this, hit us up on all of the socials. Michael J. and Candace in the morning. We'll have all the results for the nominations for the 60th CMA Awards.

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1: We got Cash.
0: All right, we're gonna play with, if you're the ninth caller right now, 800-321-3693, Candace. We're getting close to giving away that money, aren't we?
1: For you.
0: All right, I hope you win all the cash.

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0: It's time for the 93.1 WPOC High Low Jackpot.
1: Yes, it is. We had a phone difficulty, but we got everything worked out. Michelle is on the line from where?
2: Hampstead.
1: Perfect. Well, we want to play High Low with you. And have you been playing the game? You're following along, trying to guess how much money's in High Low Jackpot number one?
2: Yes, I think I got it.
1: Do you?
3: Okay.
1: Are you superstitious? Are you picking numbers based on something particular, or you're just listening?
2: Just listening.
1: All right.
2: I get it.
1: Somewhere between $100 and $2,500 for Michelle from Hampstead. How much is in there?
2: $2,301.
1: Is it $2,301? Is that your guess?
2: Yes.
3: Lock it in.
1: All right, here we go. I'm rooting for you, Michelle. I really hope you win.
2: Thank you.
1: Michelle, I'm so sorry.
2: Oh.
1: Too heavy on the gas pedal. Just a little. Yeah, it was too high, in case you didn't catch that.
3: We're getting there.
1: Too high, but you know what?
3: We're gonna get the winner tomorrow.
1: Yes. Come on, we will do it again tomorrow.
0: Y'all been giving it your best guess, but no one's figured it out yet. Your next chance at our High Low Jackpot is tomorrow morning.

0: winner can be announced. The woman with bragging rights who can say that she got more right than Michael J. and Ava, not put together though, but more than both of us. Congratulations. The winner is, for the most correct guesses, for entertainer, male and female, vocalist of the year, Candace.
1: Ah.
0: You had 10 correct.
1: Is there a tiara?
0: No, there's not. Okay. There's no bling yet, but Candace got the most right. Congratulations.
1: Thank you.
0: So let's go over just the female, male, and entertainer real quick.
1: Correct.
0: Female nominees for this year, what led you to pick so correctly?
1: Oh, I just think it's like a vibe of what I felt. I mean, you know, again, I'm a fan of country music, right? So it's kind
0: so
1: of
0: So Miranda
1: like,
0: Lambert.
1: Miranda.
0: Did you pick her?
1: Yes.
0: You did?
1: Yeah, hold on. I'm going back to all my...
0: Ella Langley.
1: Mm-hmm, I picked her.
0: Megan Maroney.
1: Yeah, I love Megan.
0: Casey Musgraves.
1: I didn't pick Casey.
0: And Lainey Wilson.
1: I did pick Lainey.
0: Those are your five nominees.
1: Yeah.
0: For male vocalist of the year.
1: I didn't do as well in this one, but you really didn't do as good.
0: Well, I was surprised by a couple of these.
1: Okay.
0: Luke Combs, I was
1: him.
0: Picking. Cody Johnson, we were both picking.
1: Yes.
0: Chris Stapleton, you picked.
1: I did.
0: Jason Aldean didn't get nothing.
1: Uh-uh.
0: I was thinking Jason and Morgan might be getting some. Yeah, but it's not. It's Luke. It's Cody. It's Luke Combs, Cody Johnson, Chris Stapleton, and Zach Topp got nominated for Male Vocalist of the Year. Good for him.
1: Yeah, we didn't have him.
0: And Steven Wilson Jr. is in for Male Vocalist of the Year. So congratulations to Steven Wilson Jr. for Entertainer of the Year. You did well as well. I think we both did okay.
1: Yeah.
0: Luke Combs is up for Entertainer of the Year again. That's not a shock. Cody Johnson in there, and he certainly deserves it.
1: Uh-huh.
0: Ella Langley. What a slap to Morgan Wallen that is. She opened for Morgan. She got nominated for like we got to add them up. She's got like the most nominations.
1: And he didn't get
0: got nothing.
1: Nominated.
0: Chris Stapleton is up for Entertainer of the Year, as is this year's host, Lainey Wilson.
1: Right.
0: So
1: I think I just need to go to more concerts and then I would know better who's.
0: I think you did quite well. You should be very happy and proud with your 10 out of 15 correct. All right, there you go. All the nominees are now out and you can take a look yourself and decide who you would pick to win. Michael J. and Candace in the Morning. Follow us Facebook, Instagram, TikTok, all the things we're there to share with you.
2: Okay.

0: Award nominations, including Entertainer of the Year and Female Vocalist of the Year and Album of the Year, which are the three biggest categories Ella Langley could possibly get her name into. Mm-hmm. Congratulations. She's got her name all over. Like last year, Megan Maroney had 9 and ended up, it's weird. She got so many nominations last year, but didn't win anything. Or did
1: she?
0: She had
1: so many nominations. So I was saying it could happen.
0: Recognition is good, though. So congratulations. All those are out. People are talking about them. WPOC and Michael J. and Candace in the Morning on Facebook. You can hit us up and find out what's going on in Nashville. I need some good news. Here in Baltimore, we like to share gooder news every morning. That's right. We bring the gooder stories.
1: All right, today I'm talking about thousands of people who are packing a park for a 5-minute event in Washington, D.C.
0: All right.
1: Here's how it happened. It was called Eat an Apple with Me. And there was this man who apparently it's his thing that he eats an apple and posts pictures on Instagram of him eating an apple wherever he goes.
0: Okay.
1: He decided that he wanted to start an event for people to bring their own apple and eat it together.
0: Okay.
1: From 2:00 until 2:05 p.m. This is in August.
0: This is funny.
1: I'm not kidding. The idea quickly spread online and

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Hi there, good morning. My name is Taylor Shea. I'm in for Bob Delmont. He'll be back in next week. He's at the beach kicking up his feet. Luke Combs is on now.

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Have us on tomorrow morning at 8:30. Michael J. and Candace are going to get you in.

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So even though we've got our pumpkin spice lattes and school is back in session, it's still going to be almost 90 degrees today. What season is this? I don't care, though. Drink it iced. It makes it summery. I was

Are you a little thrown off about what day of the week it is? 93.1 WPOC. It's Thursday. All morning I've been thinking it's Friday. That silly Monday we got off is making everything weird. Lee Bryce is on WPOC.

If you'll notice, all the radio stations are talking about pumpkin spice this and pumpkin spice that. Yeah, they're all just talking. We are about that life. Thanks for sipping along on 93.1 WPOC.

3.1 WPOC. We would also love a new album from Morgan Wallen. We know it's on the way. He's in the studio working on it. We just don't have a release date yet. Thinking probably 2027 for new music from Morgan Wallen.

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Yep, we're just sucking up to say thanks for listening. 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

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I'm Taylor, in for Bob Del Monte. He'll be back next week. Thank you so much for having us on. Keith Urban is on.

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You know who he has a song with on that album? Luke Combs. 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

0: Baltimore weather forecast, mostly cloudy skies as clouds begin early. A few showers may develop later in the day into the afternoon, but clouds will persist into the evening. We'll get to a high near 89, low tonight 72.
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So I don't know if you were watching the Braves game the other day. Thomas Rhett made it on the big screen with his baby son. He was holding him up like he was Simba from The Lion King. No one acts normal on a Jumbotron, even Thomas Rhett. 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

Del Monte's Diner is on 93.1 WPOC. I'm Taylor Shea, in for Bob Del Monte. He'll be back next week. Casey is listening in Owings Mills. One of Blake Shelton. Thank you for having us on today.

0: tomorrow morning, we're going to wake up on September 11. You remember where you were. Candace, you know where you were, too.
1: I do. I cannot believe it was 25 years ago. We're talking about September 11th. We want to know, where were you? What do you remember?
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Dalmon Steiner is on your request for your lunch hour today. George Burge is on.

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0: today's Best Country, 93.1 WPOC. My name is Taylor. I'm in for Bob Delmont. He's on vacation. He'll be back next week, though. Joe Nichols is on now.
1: Hang up that red dress. Let down your hair.

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I'll give you details in two songs on how you can win those tickets from 93.1.

0: you're going to wake up on September 11, you remember where you were. 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
1: I do. I cannot believe it was 25 years ago. We're talking about September 11th. We want to know, where were you? What do you remember?
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0: that this is in Ocean City in October because the weather is going to be perfect. 93.1 WPOC Country Calling is coming up. It is a two-day country music festival right there on the beach. And we're going to get you in to see Chris Stapleton, Miranda Lambert, Lainey Wilson, Rascal Flatts, and more. 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

0: forecast. Mostly cloudy skies as clouds begin early. A few showers may develop later in the day into the afternoon, but clouds will persist into the evening. We'll get to a high near 89, low tonight 72.
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Today's Best Country, 93.1 WPOC. Jelly Roll said he was taking a little break after his divorce, kind of figure out what's coming up next, but then he ended up on Jimmy Kimmel. It's not really a break.

0: going to wake up on September 11, you remember where you were. Candace, you know where you were too.
1: I do. I cannot believe it was 25 years ago. We're talking about September 11th. We want to know, where were you? What do you remember?
0: 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This is

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Very excited for that new Luke Bryan album, mostly for the song that he has with Luke Combs. It's coming out next week.

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0: morning, we're going to wake up on September 11. You remember where you were. Candace, you know where you were too.
1: I do. I cannot believe it was 25 years ago. We're talking about September 11th. We want to know, where were you? What do you remember?
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0: If it feels good, do it. If it doesn't, then don't. Simple words to live by from philosopher King Kenny Chesney on 93.1 WPOC, today's best country. It's New Girl, Kelly Ford. Wow, I wish I'd known it was National School Picture Day because I would have dug up my horrifying seventh grade picture from St. Pius the 10th school. I bet you have one too, right? Somewhere out there, you know there's a photo of you in that outfit your mom made you wear.
1: Well, I wore school uniforms, so that wasn't a problem.
0: With a haircut you didn't have any say in. Not this one, but there is one where I cut my own bangs the night before school pictures. And it's all up against that classic swirly blue background. And your mom framed it like it was a masterpiece because it was. If you want to share your school picture with me, hey, I'd love to see it. Send us a DM. Slide into our DMs on the gram, WPOC, or at the Kelly Ford. Happy Thursday. Let's go.
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I have one goal, and that is whatever kind of day you had, I want this to be your happy place or safe space on the drive home.

Dang, girl, you got a lot going on, but you're killing it. Truly, it's Kelly Ford on 93.1 WPOC. So much chaos, the job, the kids. Just remember, next time you step on a Lego piece barefooted, it won't be like

I mean, who couldn't use a little extra cha-ching right about now? Am I right? Well, we got it for you here at 93.1 WPOC. It's the high-low game. Just started this week. Michael, Jay, and Candace. Every morning, 7, 10, 8, 10, and 9, 10. Going to let you in on a little secret next. Wee-wee.

0: Oh, she loves a good high-low game. How about you? It's New Girl Kelly Ford on 93.1 WPOC. Hey, things cost a lot right now, so we know you could use a little jingle-jangle in your pocket. How about anywhere from $100 to $2,500? The high-low jackpot is back, baby. Our CMA-nominated Michael J. and Candace lets you play three times a day, 7, 10, 8, 10, and 9, 10. All right? It just started this week. So if you haven't been keeping track, sometimes you got to get into work. You don't hear that last guess of the day. So I got you. I got a little cheat code for you coming up. I'll tell you what the guess was at 9:10. If you don't tell anybody, I'll keep doing it till somebody says, Kelly, don't do that. It's kind of like the honeymoon period of the new girl. And you benefit. So coming up somewhere around 5, anywhere like a little, maybe a little before, maybe a little after today. I'm only going to do it once a day. The more I do it, the more I'll get in trouble. I am kind of a rule breaker, you know. So be listening then, and I'll give you a little cheat code so you can win and play the game. First thing tomorrow morning, you'll play it like a pro. 7:10, it's a high-low jackpot. 93.1 WPOC.
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0: going to wake up on September 11, you remember where you were. Candace, you know where you were, too.
1: I do. I cannot believe it was 25 years ago. We're talking about September 11th. We want to know, where were you? What do you remember?
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gamers who love ramen are such a big market. It's New Girl Kelly Ford on 93.1 WPOC. Apparently it is because someone came up with an 11-foot-long ramen noodle so you can keep slurping, keep playing, no

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1: Fancy like mall brands. 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And here's proof. It's 93.1 WPOC. Gen Z loves the 90s and early 2000 mall brands like Victoria's Secret, Esprit, K-Swiss. Remember Delia's? They're hunting them down at thrift stores, snapping them up to reissue. Oh, my God. I die for the pink

Here's some new country from Lainey Wilson, who will be at Country Calling October 2nd and 3rd in Ocean City. You should be there too. 93.1 WPOC wants to send you. Michael J. and Candace have your tickets, your passes tomorrow morning at 8:30.

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Congrats to him. He gets the Career Maker honor at next month's Nashville Songwriters Hall of Fame ceremony for helping 40 writers make it into the hall by singing their songs.

I mean, technically, I'm not supposed to do it, but I'm a bit of a troublemaker. It's New Girl Kelly Ford on 93.1 WPOC. So coming up in five, I've got your cheat code.

keep a secret? I sure hope so, because I'm about to spill. It's New Girl Kelly Ford on 93.1 WPOC. The high-low jackpot game is on every morning, 7, 10, 8, 10, and 9, 10, with Michael J. and Candace. Well, you get busy, right? And I always say, I got you. So I got you. Every day around this time, I'm only going to say it once. I'm going to give you the last guess. Like this morning at 9:10, so that tomorrow morning you can play like a pro. So Michelle in Hampstead gave it a shot. She guessed 2301, and that, my friends, was too high. Next chance to play tomorrow morning at 7:10. Good luck.

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1: 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I cannot believe it was 25 years ago. We're talking about September 11th. We want to know, where were you? What do you remember?
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It's 93.1 WPOC with Dan and Shay. Say so for my angel, Louie. I got a

Sunday night, Carrie Underwood returns for her 14th year to sing the Sunday night football theme. But before that, earlier in the day, the Ravens are going to beat the Colts. Kickoff is at 1 o'clock

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If it doesn't, then don't. Great advice from Kenny Chesney. Carry On from the new album Silver Sands Marina that drops 2 weeks from tomorrow on 93.1 WPOC.

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Tell you what, he does a good job acting drunk in the video for Think As You Drunk I Am.

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0: going to wake up on September 11. You remember where you were. Candace, you know where you were, too.
1: I do. I cannot believe it was 25 years ago. We're talking about September 11th. We want to know, where were you? What do you remember?
0: Tomorrow morning, starting at 6 a.m., we welcome you to check in with us. 93.1 WPOC with Michael J. and Candace.

it'll be time to sing it again. 93.1 WPOC.